0: You call me a strange girl.
1: Yeah.
0: You're inspecting my bruises.
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0: Like what I'm trying to say. You said, girl, you're not Jesus.

En Plo 89,2. Juliet, Oscar, Victor, India, Alpha, November. This is an urgent message.

things like how I can learn to understand the way she feels inside. 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It's not meant to be, it just sounds that way. We search each other's bodies with the sensitive pleasure of the newness of making love. So new, in fact, that we didn't get that far yet. We haven't known each other that long, so I guess we're still.

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So it looks like that part of our relationship is gonna take a while down the way it should.

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line into his guitar says, "This machine kills fascists." Ani DiFranco says, "Every tool is a weapon if you hold it right." I say, "Here's a monkey wrench. If you bop me on the head long enough, maybe I'll wake up for a second."

The devil went down to Georgia. He was looking for a soul to steal. He was in a bind because he was way behind and he was willing to make a deal. When he came across this young man sawing on a fiddle and playing it hot, and the devil jumped up on a hickory stump and said, "Boy, let me tell you what. I guess you didn't know it, but I'm a fiddle player too. And if you'd care to take a dare, I'll make a bet with you. Now you play pretty good fiddle, boy, but give the devil his due. I bet a fiddle of gold against your soul, cause I think I'm better than you." The boy said, "My name's Johnny, and it might be a sin, but I'll take your bet, and you're gonna regret,

And have you looked at yourself? And have you thought about the mistakes you've made? And the road you've walked? This is your story.

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0: 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And you know nobody asked me how I feel. I got 22 minutes to go.
1: Και αρχίζει την αντίστροφη μέτρηση έτσι στα λεπτά.
0: To the governor, the whole damn bunch, 21 minutes to go.